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with the Karma Chameleon right here on the Real Radio 971. Good morning and welcome to Total Access Saturday mornings right here on the Real Radio with yours truly, Kristen. And I'm coming you with a chameleon. I wouldn't say it's a karma chameleon, but the biggest chameleon that we have in the world is the weather indeed. I think it was raining last night, but then it was sunny in the morning, and as I was driving, it was raining at some parts and it wasn't raining. But then I hit, Ekote, and near the bridge, it was like such a very weird vibe to it, because the sun was shining and it was super bright, right? So it's almost like somebody like changed the color temperature of the scene, and the surroundings had like a very yellow hue to it. But then I would look at those apartment buildings, I'm like, man, those apartment buildings looks like that it's been on a doomsday movie or something, because the rainy clouds are like going really low and that shadow is getting towards it. And as I was driving into Colombo, and it started raining again. So, I mean, I don't know what the weather is going to be like throughout the day, but whatever it is, we have the best of the golden classics right here on the Real Radio today just for you. And also, I have to mention that I was a little bit late today, but that was because, so I'm driving a manual car, right? So we had this issue for a while now with the clutch cable. And we took it to a bunch of places, and there was this one place, this guy was like, I don't know, my dad was like, I found this on the internet. And I'm like, are you sure it's a legit place? He's like, yes, you know, we can't get like clutch cables on the go just like that. You need to order it and you need to wait and all of that. So I'm like, but are you sure? Then he was like, yes, let's go. So we went there. It was a kind of an okay place, but it was certainly dodgy. But there were a lot of vehicles, you know, getting their, things fixed from that place. So I was like, okay, maybe it's fine. But it turns out it wasn't right, because when he fixed the clutch cable, it was fine again for a couple of weeks. And then again, the gears wouldn't shift. Like, I would be driving in the middle of the road and I would want to change from fourth to the third, and it just would not move. And it was such like a, it was a thing. So we took it to our main garage again, and he was like, well, this person have fixed the clutch cable, but the issue is when he fixed it, it has become longer. Now it's getting stuck whenever you change the gear. So what I did this morning is, so this is something that we cannot get fixed on the go, and I, you know, can't not come to work because we have this issue because, and you know, it's really hard to find a pick me early in the morning where I live, blah, blah, blah, blah, blah. It doesn't really matter. So what happened was, I was driving, so I was thinking my logic, you know, in my little tiny mind's logic. I was like, okay, so if the issue is the clutch cable is longer and it gets stuck when I change the gears, maybe I should stick to like one gear, like, you know, try and change minimal gears throughout my entire 1 hour of driving. So that's why I was late, because at a stretch I had to drive in just the fourth, and then it happened to be just the third. And then when you get to the Colombo area with the traffic lights and all the crazy vehicles, you have to just drive in the second. So it was a bit of a time consuming journey, but I made it. And I do have a couple of things to be done in the city as well, so wish me luck that, you know, all things would go smoothly with this annoying thing. I've been turning off the car and turning on the car whenever I had to change a gear, especially in the middle of traffic. And I'm wondering, you know, whether something will happen to the ignition and things would get worse. But fingers crossed, knock on wood. Can I find wood? Oh, there you go. Knock on wood that nothing would happen throughout the day. And you guys wish me luck as well. So today our Facebook post is not there, but you can always get in touch with me by dialing 0112-302-603. Dial in, let me know what your songs are and dedications. If you have a song request in mind, let me know what those are. If you have any advice regarding this clutch cable situation, let me know that too. 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
5: 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Now, today we have a couple of important things to talk about. You guys, FIFA World Cup wrapped up, and obviously, I'm not sporting my Spanish jersey today, but Spain won. So I was over the moon, over the roof, over the moon, over all of the things, and it was stunning. And it's really amazing because of the way they won too. And I will get into that maybe in the next hour, because right now I have to talk about more important things, and that is regarding your entertainment at home, and that is brought to you by Siyata TV, which is our sister channel. So Siyata TV is presenting you guys with Siyata Tele Depaya. Now, if you haven't tuned in already, you have to start from Monday onwards, because we are through we are through to the fourth episodes of all of these amazing teledramas for Monday. So from Monday to Thursday, you can catch Siyata Tele Depaya starting from 7 p.m. to 9 p.m. And starting from 7, you can watch Ola Mola Pure, and at 7:30 you can watch Eyat Lasana. At 8 p.m. you can watch Duvili, and at 8:30 you can round it all off with Balan In. This is a teledrama like you have never seen on Sri Lankan television ever before, with some of the most amazing and talented celebrated actors and actresses in Sri Lanka. And all of this is presented to you by Siyata TV. This is Siyata Tele Depaya. So tune in, and you know, make sure that your day's worries are gone once you get in get in the mood to watch all of these teledramas. You wouldn't even have a memory or a recollection of what happened throughout the day, because it's that good. And also, I have to remind you guys, 0112-302-603 is the number to get in touch with me for the day. So be a part of the show, send out your requests, your dedications, whatever you got going on for this, I wouldn't say a sunny Saturday, but it's a very questionable weather Saturday. And turns out El Nino has actually graced Sri Lanka, or at least on its way to grace Sri Lanka. And I'll update you on that too. But before that, we are moving on to one of my favorite songs of all time. This is Fleetwood Mac with Everywhere, right here on The Real Radio 971. 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

mics weren't working. People forgot the routine. It was a disaster. But we had so much fun just practicing it because we had very high hopes for it. And the, you know, the visualization of everything going well triumphed everything. And you know what we did after we fumbled that performance? We came back to the class and we performed it, you know, to a T. I don't know what went wrong. I think, I don't know. We were all just nervous. We were like teeny tiny kids and not teeny tiny kids. I think we were in grade 9. So we weren't that tiny, but yeah. So we came back to the class and we did it all again. And, you know, it's like a redemption for just us, just to, you know, just to reassure that we could have done it. And yeah, it's such a great song. And speaking of biopics, last week I told you guys there's a biopic coming out of Sylvester Stallone and how he became a Rocky. And we have another biopic coming on the way. But before I get into what that is, I have to remind you guys about the See at the TV Tele Depaya, and that is from Monday to Thursday. You can watch a brand new series of all teledramas from 7 to 9 p.m. Starting from 7, you can watch Olomolopure, 7:30, you can watch Yad Lasana at 8, you can watch Duile, and at 8:30 you can watch Balan. In these are like 2 hours of what, back-to-back dramas. It's 2 hours, yes it is 2 hours, 2 hours of back-to-back dramas featuring Sri Lanka's most talented and beloved actresses and actresses. These are stories that, you know, all the family can watch, you know, so you guys can sit down together and watch all of these amazing teledramas. Again, mark your calendars, because if you're starting on Monday, you'll be catching on to the 4th episode. So do not wait any longer. Monday through Thursday, 7 to 9 p.m. See at the TV, presenting you guys with See at the TV Tele Depaya. And now back to the biopic that I told you guys about. So you guys might know Spider-Man, right? So there's a new Spider-Man movie coming out, and the current Spider-Man is Tom Holland, and Tom Holland is also in the movie The Odyssey that is you know, screening right now. And I am absolutely flabbergasted just, you know, looking at the process of the making of The Odyssey by Christopher Nolan. And, you know, this man doesn't really use any electronics. He doesn't have a smartphone on him. He has like a flip phone, and he doesn't like contact people through email or whatnot. And I'm like, and he's also not allowing any of the actors and actresses use their phones on set either. So I'm like, this is the perfect working environment for me. Like, Christopher Nolan, hire me for anything. I'll do anything, you know. So anyways, back to the point. The biopic that is coming up is a biopic of Fred Astaire. Yeah, and Tom Holland is confirmed to be playing Fred Astaire in a untitled biopic that will likely be start filming in January of 2027. Now, the director of this movie is Paul King. He's also known for creating the movies that is what did he do? Oh, Paddington, you know, the one with the bear, and also the Wonka movie. So he directed all of those. And yeah, so Tom Holland actually confirmed that he will be playing Fred Astaire, and this movie will be backed by the Sony Pictures Studios as well. So again, we do not have a title, but we'll get to know soon, because if Tom Holland confirmed that he's playing it, I think people will be, you know, start to talk a little more about it. Like I said, this biopic does not have a title yet. And also, if you guys haven't watched the trailer for the movie I Play Rocky, you guys have to go and check it out, because it's going to be an amazing, amazing movie too. You know, I watched the trailer and it just goes to show, like, Sylvester Stallone's dad was really making fun out of him for wanting to be an actor in Hollywood. And he was like, what are you going to do? Act in Hollywood? You look like this and you sound like that. You know, you're not going to be an actor. So you might as well, you know, get your hopes down. But he was like, no, I'm going to do? I'm going to write a movie and I'm going to act in it. That's what he did. And also, after the first Rocky movie, he also had to, you know, put up another fight to make sure the rest of the movie series is gonna get done too. So that's an amazing movie to watch out for if you're in the movie mood for the weekend. But I don't think it's released yet. I don't know. I'll update you guys on that. And until then, we are moving on to another song by a person who also has a biopic that is made for him as well. Let me just quickly check the title of it, because it's also an amazing movie. That movie is called The Rock.

Rocketman. Can you guys guess who this biopic is about? It's titled Rocketman. Yeah, it's again an amazing, amazing movie. And that is the biopic of Elton John, who is who? And that is who we have up next with Nikita right here on the Real Radio 971. Have a listen, enjoy, and if you are in mood, this is a movie that is already released, so watch Rocketman during the weekend. It's amazing. You won't regret it.

0: Beverly Brothers playing right here on the Real Radio 971. And I have to mention to you guys, you know, be a part of the show, 07-0112. Apologies for that. I was texting my dad about something and I was repeating that number. 0112-302-603. That is the number that you guys can dial to get in touch with me for the day. And, you know, in the last hour, we talked a lot about movies, right? So, and I told you guys that Christopher Nolan, the one, the only man, does not use a smartphone. And now, if you guys might not just believe me, because, you know, sometimes you can't really hear and believe the things that other people, you know, say. So, listen to this straight from the man himself. This is Christopher Nolan affirming that he does not have, like, he don't roll with technology. Listen to this.
1: There are no cell phones allowed on a Christopher Nolan set. And furthermore, Christopher Nolan doesn't own a smartphone or have an email address.
2: True.
1: How do you do shocking. This giant movie with no email or text?
2: I am surrounded by people helping me all the time. So it's like, it would actually be pretty hard for me to get away from the information that the people are trying to give me. So,
1: are you tempted to get a smartphone?
2: You know, I kind of like, I have a flip phone, like a dumb phone I use when I travel and stuff, and that's kind of great. I think I would be horribly addicted to it if I had it. I think I would lose those pockets of time that I really value where you're just thinking, you know, just sort of looking out the window and thinking about what your next film might be, you know? Yeah.
0: Isn't that amazing? And I think he's absolutely correct. You know, Christopher Nolan makes these like larger than life movies, right? Let me just pull up a list of all the movies he's done, because what's coming to my mind right now at this second is all about Odyssey. Like, Odyssey is the only thing that's in my mind right now. But here are some of the movies that Christopher Nolan has directed, right? Interstellar. Magnificent. We have Oppenheimer, and we have The Dark Knight, Inception, we have The Tenant, Dunkirk, Memento, one of the classics of Christopher Nolan, and what else? The entire Batman series, Batman Begins, Dark Knight Rises, and all of those movies. But again, the most notable of this list is Oppenheimer, Interstellar, Inception, Memento, and right now, The Odyssey. Think of Christopher Nolan having a smartphone and being addicted to his phone, you know, like VR, for a lack of a better example. He wouldn't, like, he literally says that, you know, how consuming or addictive a smartphone can be is that he's so scared that he would lose the time to think and create new things. And I think that could not be further away from the truth, because I feel like a lot of people, you know, when you're young, especially in a day where technology wasn't a thing, like when I was a kid, we didn't have, you know, smartphones. We didn't have, at least until grade 11, we didn't have any smartphones. Like, no one in our classes did. And the internet was there, but we weren't allowed to go on Facebook, you know, all of that stuff. And I think because of it, we just really grounded ourselves with the fondness of creating. I told you guys about how we practiced Heal the World and created a choreography and all that stuff. So yes, internet helped us, you know, in finding the lyrics and, you know, getting the song and whatnot, but we weren't addicted to all of these as much back in the day. And I think that creativity we had as kids, even though we weren't as creative geniuses as Christopher Nolan himself, we had that spark, you know, that's a tiny thing that could have been something, and we actually explored it for a moment, right? But I feel like nowadays we just take everything at face value, and we're not interested in, you know, exploring it further. So I think every Sunday I try, after the show, I go home and I, you know, put my phone away, and I think through Monday also I have my phone away. It's just a tiny practice that I'm trying to, you know, sort of get a hold and keep on doing, because I feel like I'm not addicted to the internet. I don't want to be, you know, I don't want to be on, chronically be on social media or anything like that. But it's just my phone itself. Like, when I have it on my hand, I feel like, you know, oh, looking this up, looking that up. But no, I want to enjoy the nature, you know, just sit still and just enjoy the clouds in the sky. You know, I am that kind of a person. So I really make an effort to do that. So if you feel like that you might be addicted to your devices just a little too much than you would think, or if you feel like your kids might be, I don't know, try and find a fun way to, you know, have some quality time with them without technology or internet. You know, I don't know, maybe play a game that you guys used to play as a kid. Like, I would take a deck of cards and do something with it, you know, not like playing cards. Remember we used to balance cards and make those pyramids? I would do that with my sisters today, you know, get a jigsaw puzzle or a Lego set, something like that, because that's what I do when I get my paycheck. What I do is I run to a toy store and I get myself a Lego set, because that is the one thing from my childhood that I'm still addicted to. It just gives me so much peace and calm, especially when you're like, you know, busy, buzzy all day and night and your mind is like sort of on the verge of having like an anxiety attack. Giving, you know, clearing your head to do something that is calm and quiet like that just really, really helps you. And once you get a hold of that, you have no idea how far that calmness goes. So if you are stuck in a bit of a rut, you know, because it's a weird time of the year right now, right? It's not kind of the middle, but it's also not the end either. And, you know, all the festivities are done and all we got to do is look forward to Halloween or maybe Christmas. So that also seems far away. So it's a very weird time. So I don't know, do some things to ground yourself, you know, go build, take a deck of cards and do something with it, do magic with it and play, you know, get a Lego set and build it with someone you love, or just go outside for a walk in the nature or just enjoy the sky. I don't know, something, anything that does not involve internet or a phone or anything technological. Just do something, because that is really, really, really important, you guys. It's more important than you think it is. And with that, oh, listen to the radio. Hey, that's a great thing. You don't need technology to do that. You just dial in the radio, right? Richard Marx up next. Endless Summer Nights right here on The Real Radio 971. Be a part of the show. 0112-302-603 is the number to dial.

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Take On Me, and I'm coming on air real quick because you guys, there is an emergency situation that where my services are needed right here at VOA. Therefore, I have to head out of the studio for the day. But hey, do not worry, I'll be back here tomorrow, and we can talk about all the things that we wouldn't be able to today. And all the songs are gonna go throughout the entire day, and the show is gonna go throughout until 9:30 as well. Just I'm not gonna be here, but this is what it means to be working in a top-notch network, because when you're valued, you are asked to report for duty for other things as well. So that is the best bit. And I have to leave. I thought I should come on air and just say tell you guys about it, but because otherwise you guys would be like, hey, where did she go? I was listening. I know you guys do, and that is solely because the reason why I'm doing this. Anyways, I hope you guys had an amazing time tuning in to the Total Access Saturday mornings with yours truly, and I'll be catch you guys tomorrow on Country Sunday mornings as well. Enjoy the show. We have the amazing music lined up for you. We have who do we have? We have Dire Straits, we have Lynn Anderson, Dr. Hook, we have Craig David, and all the amazing tracks from the 70s, 80s, and the 90s queued up just for you. So stay tuned, enjoy the show, and I'll catch you guys tomorrow. This is Kristen signing out for the day.

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4: 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Once in a blue moon, the heavens open the doors and an angel pops out and changes humans' lives forever. Our next artist was an artist that entered the music arena when he was only 8 years old. He went on to be one of the greatest pop stars that ever graced the planet. And even through controversy, even through the ups and downs of life, his legacy lives on. Michael Jackson. Michael Jackson was born in Gary, Indiana. And, you know, from humble beginnings, he had to basically, together with his siblings, fend for his life. And in the end, his hard work really, really paid off. But I suppose with the hard work comes a lot of other things in life. You know, when you have to work as hard as Michael Jackson did, there's always going to be something that gives way. And in his case, it was his childhood. While most of us were playing with our friends at those tender ages, you know, in between the ages of 8 and perhaps your teenage years, Michael Jackson was earning a living for his family, because his father didn't get much at the end of the day. That guy was working for a mill, a steel mill. And mom was, trying to help the family in whichever way she could. But at the end of the day, Michael Jackson had to step up and be the little man. And in the end, he succeeded. With and without his siblings, he succeeded. And, you know, one thing really important about Michael Jackson's legacy is that it lives on. It is what came from Michael Jackson was from his inner self. It's the way he felt. The way he felt is what he came out with. So be it a song, a conversation, or, you know, just looking out for another human being. But sometimes good human beings don't get the credit that they deserve. Good human beings are hard to come by. So if you do come by a good human being, value them, cherish them, and make them know that they matter too. Michael Jackson was busy making sure that everybody else mattered. He didn't have time to think about whether he mattered. And in the end, he was a very, very depressed and sad man. But at the same time, we could remember that while he was sad within, he gave so much to humanity. He assisted kids who were dying of cancer and various other illnesses. He helped various countries with the proceeds of his concerts. He basically was an angel from above. So, in keeping with the legacy of Michael Jackson, Jason Knight is here with you, right here, right now, just to make you know that you matter. Your life matters, no matter whether you are black or white, no matter

Whether you are oversized or you are very, very thin, no matter what your circumstances are, you could be the president or the chairperson of a company. You could be an absolute nobody. But JK is here to say that you really matter. Your life matters. And remember, you will always matter. No matter whether you are just a few years old or no matter whether you are beyond 100 years old, you matter. Your life matters. Everything about you matters. 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And for all you entrepreneurs who want to get on the show and, you know, make sure that your product and service are in the right place at the right time, or perhaps you want to reach out to that real target market, you can discuss everything with JK on LinkedIn. Just type Jason Knight, Knight with a K. Right about now, let's say hello and welcome to the show. The one and only Anand Fernando from Deva in Sri Lanka joins us on Real Radio. Anand says, good morning, dear JK, wishing you a beautiful and blessed Saturday. Whilst Judy Costa in Sri Lanka says, good morning, Jason, wishing you a beautiful day. Dedications to Stefan, Jackie, Christina, Princess Rachel, Jason, Kiara, and baby Rihanna. We've also got dedications going out to Migs from Aussie, Donian, and Pereira Tenacone. Going to add them to the next song, of course. Surprise, surprise.

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4: 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Coming up is a band that you've all known for decades, and they are still around. Talking about the band Kool & The Gang, an American R&B, soul and funk band formed in Jersey City, New Jersey in 1964. Its founding members include brothers Robert Kool Bell and Ronald Bell, Dennis D.T. Thomas and Robert Meekins, a.k.a. Spike, Charles Smith and George Funky Brown, Woodrow Woody Sparrow and Ricky Westfield. So that's the band, of course, Kool & The Gang. Going to feature a track that has not been featured on Real Radio and perhaps has yet to be featured around Sri Lanka. But back in the day, it was one of Kool & The Gang's biggest hits. Good Time Tonight.

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6: 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You know, ever since I landed here, of course, on Real Radio, it has been an awesome ride. And hopefully together, you and I can forge a relationship so great that we can change the way that everybody thinks and does things. That being said, coming up in the next couple of minutes, we've got the likes of Ace of Base, Wilson Phillips, George Michael, Undercover, Charles and Eddie, Jimmy Dale, Richard Marx, Brian Adams, and Lighthouse Family. So stick around as we take you down memory lane in a time capsule so fast your forgotten memories will come back at last.

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5: 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Right about now, we say hello and welcome to the show. Damayanti Kumar from Colombo, Sri Lanka joins us on Real Radio. Damayanti says, good afternoon, dear Jason. Wishing you a happy Saturday. Can I have a dedication to my dearest daughter, Aarti, celebrating her birthday in Sydney? May God fulfill everything she desires and grant her all the success wishes from her hubby Ari, kids Arya, Ananya, siblings Abby, Arjuna, and dad and mom. Could you play My Special Way by Kool and the Gang, please? Many thanks, much love, and blessings coming your way. It's always great to hear from you, Damayanti, and what a day to celebrate your child's life. Let's go back in time and try to bring out the song that you requested.

Not a 7.1 Real Radio through the years. Indeed, a everlasting and evergreen real artist. Late great Kenny Rogers. You know, you could almost feel the deep emotion in his voice. And it could just give you goosebumps when Kenny Rogers sings.

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6: 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If you're looking for natural ways to improve your blood circulation, here are a few items that you can keep in mind. Or perhaps better still, if you got a pen and paper, just jot this down. Beetroot, spinach, orange, grapefruit, lemons, garlic, ginger, and walnuts are all good for you. They will definitely help to improve your blood circulation. I shall read it again. Beetroot, spinach, orange, grapefruit, lemons, garlic, ginger, and walnuts. All good to improve your blood circulation. That being said, let's get into more real music with real people on Real Radio. 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
4: 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Coming up in the next hour, we got the likes of Rick Astley, Paula Abdul, Kylie Minogue, Jason Donovan, Pet Shop Boys, to mention a few. So stick around as we take you down memory lane in a time capsule so fast your forgotten memories will come back at last.

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2: 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It's all about you and the music. And we're taking you back to 1992, Portrait went all the way to number one with this one.

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That being said, right about now, let's say hello and welcome to the show. Shahnaz Naleem from Nugegoda in Sri Lanka joins us on Real Radio.

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0: 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The 70s, the 80s, and the 90s. 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

0: 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The 70s, the 80s, and the 90s. 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

You're listening to the number 100 music station, playing you only the golden classics. A lovely Saturday to everybody. Yeah, we got 6 more days to say goodbye to July, and today is the 25th of July, 2026. Of course, a Saturday. Time to reflect on the previous week that passed by and said goodbye. Just try to understand where have we failed, or where have we not met success to the way it's supposed to be. Man, write them down. Nowadays, strategizing is much simpler because we don't have to even Google. We just have to use ChatGPT. Yeah, just see where there has to be, some correction needed. Let's all do that and try to find a way not to make that mistake again. That's the journey towards excellence, and it's worthwhile because life happens just once, and we have no idea how long we will be here as human beings who have been given the greatest gifts, yet inefficient in executing them. Yes, you're not alone. I am with you too, alright? I'm just trying, alright? And yeah, life goes on. Let's stay strong and just know that you are a blessing. Of course, and this show is just for you. So be a part of the show. Simply drop your requests and dedications under my post for today on our Facebook fan page. Or just give me a shout out. 777-164-971. 777-164-971 is the phone number. Just remember my height and the radio frequency. Alright, so 64 is my height, 971 is the radio frequency. 777-164-971 is the number that you need to drop your requests and dedications to. Now I'm going to be here all the way till midnight, playing you the best mix from an era

0: Reaganites. 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Good evening.
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Welcome everybody to the loveliest shows in town, 25th of July, 2026. Amazing Saturday to everybody listening in. Nanny to Man Marcus. And, you know, Saturdays are not the same when you listen to the Total Access, when I'm right here, yeah. From the pole of the Indian Ocean, Sri Lanka to the world, well, yeah. The whole world. Let's ride. Sunrise. Painting golden on the ocean tide. Small island. Yes, small little island with a whole lot of pride. From Sri Lanka, Colombo to the mountain so green. Living every chapter known what I mean. Different tongues, one heartbeat, one sound. Every little dream makes world spin around. Every high and every low we grow, planting good vibes everywhere we go. No matter where you live in, no matter your name, we all chase tomorrow in a different lane. So turn it up loud, let the speakers ignite. We're all under the sun, we're all on one light. Yeah, from Sri Lanka to the world, let the rhyme fly. Hands of the heavens, keep your dreams sky high.

every day is a chance just to rewrite a fate. Not every early day, never too late. 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'Cause tomorrow starts with the steps you take, and history made every move you make. 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Raise your voice, let the world know. Good energy's the language that everybody knows. From Sri Lanka to the world, let the anthem rise. 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This mark is from Sri Lanka, sending love worldwide. Now turn it up and enjoy the ride. Unconditional love.

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I bless the rains down in Africa. 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

0: Song called How Will I Know brings time to 7 o'clock. 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
1: In 1965, Vietnam seemed like just another foreign war. But it wasn't. It was different in many ways, and so were those who did the fighting. In World War II, the average age of the combat soldier was 26. In Vietnam, he was 19. In Vietnam, he was 19.

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